got you fix your hair, then put your panties on in the mirror. Cleopatra, then your lipstick. Cleopatra, then your 6-inch heels catcher. She's headed to the pyramid. She's working at the pyramid.

Yes, indeed, brothers and sisters, boys and girls, ladies and gentlemen, it's time once again for Gospel Rock. It is I, Mr. T. I will be with you here during the next hour on Radio Darmstadt and in the radio program Gospel Rock, the weekly Christian music show for Darmstadt and vicinity. And if you are... yeah, if you have the next hour available and you've just turned on your radio and here is Mr. T talking to you, then I suggest that you get in a comfortable physical position, perhaps in a nice comfortable recliner chair with your feet up and a nice cold drink in your hand and a pair of expensive headphones on, and just listen to the next hour with me. And I will be sharing some good music with you. I'm going to start the show this evening with a song by an artist, a very small girl with a huge voice. Her name is Crystal Lewis. This song is called Angels. Let us see. This is Topic Tuesday, by the way. This is every third Tuesday of the month we do Topic Tuesday. Let's see where the topic takes us tonight. We're going to start with a song called Angels by Crystal Lewis and just kind of see where it takes us.

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Tonight at 10 until 11 o'clock, it is our regular weekly radio program called Gospel Rock. 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Not everything on this radio station is like this show. This is actually a very unique show, both for this radio station and really probably for just about any other radio station in Germany, with the possible exception of Evangeliumsrundfunk. But this is a radio program dedicated to playing music for our listeners, which is up-to-date pop and rock music, also with jazz influences, with funk and R&B, like that song you just heard. It's quite R&B influenced, R&B and jazz. But the main thing here is that all of the songs that we play have something to do with God, with Jesus, with spiritual things. Tonight, our topic on Topic Tuesday, which we do every third Tuesday of the month, is the unseen world. A little bit later on the show, I might tell you some stories about the unseen world, things that that I've experienced, things that I've heard that other people have experienced. I'm going to select songs for the show this evening that have something to do with the spiritual realm, with the unseen world, with things that happen that, you know, you've heard the expression, things that go bump in the night. The question in our modern world is there really an unseen world? Are there spirits? Are there beings that exist which are not physical in nature that we cannot see and touch and feel? In our Western world, there has mostly for the last, probably 100 years or more, sort of been an overarching persuasion, belief that there is only the physical world, that there is the physical universe with its physical characteristics, that everything can be explained scientifically, and if something is not understood right now, then it will be understood soon, and the scientists are certainly researching it and trying to explain it. And it just seems like every time some new discovery is made, that two or three other things come into view which we don't yet understand. And it just seems like there's no end to this lack of ability to explain all of the phenomena that take place in our universe. And so beyond that, there's still the question of, is there such a thing as angels? Is there such a thing as spirits, as demons, as good and evil spirits? Is there an unseen spiritual world? I personally believe that there is. I'm absolutely convinced that there is an unseen spiritual world and that there are things going on in that unseen world that we are completely unaware of. But that's enough sort of an introduction to what our topic is going to be tonight, the spiritual world, the unseen world. I'm going to play a song for you now by another female vocalist named Jackie Velasquez. She is an American singer, but she is of Latin American heritage, and she speaks Spanish fluently, and she's actually one of the best known Christian artists in the entire Latin American world, as well as in the United States of America. She releases her music in English in the US and in Europe, but she also records a lot of her music in Spanish. And in this next song, which is entitled Un Lugar Celestial, she is going to sing about a heavenly place. And the whole song she sings, I believe all of the lyrics are in Spanish. So if you are a Spanish speaker, then welcome to this show. And I think you will enjoy this next song. If you don't, I'll try to explain a little bit. My knowledge is not very extensive. I am currently working on learning more Spanish. But I don't know if I can explain to you all of the content of this song, but some of it perhaps. So here is Jackie Velasquez with Un Lugar Celestial.

I started off the show this evening with three female vocalists. That one was Joanne Hogg, the former lead vocalist of the band Iona. If you like rock music, if you like progressive rock music, if you like Celtic music, then Iona is the group for you. Check out their albums. They have fantastic music with Joanne's voice out front and Dave Bainbridge's songwriting and guitar playing and keyboard playing and a host of fabulous musicians. Sadly, they're no longer together, but Joanne Hogg has launched off into a solo career. Then she's very busy putting out recordings and going to different parts of the world to help people in need. She's very philanthropic in her way of working using music. Before that, you heard Jackie Velasquez sing a song, the title of which was in Spanish. The main chorus line was in Spanish, Un Lugar Celestial, which means a heavenly place. But the rest of it was in English, so no need to really explain what the song was talking about. A heavenly place. The hour we started off with a song by Crystal Lewis, also a highly acclaimed female vocalist. Check her out on Facebook or on the internet. The song was called Angels. I'm going to switch modes now, switch genders now, and play some music by gentlemen. And the next two songs I want to play for you are both by the same artists, and both of them address this question of the unseen world. The gentleman's name is Bob Bennett. If you listen to this program on a regular basis, then you have heard music by Bob Bennett undoubtedly before, because I tend to play his music quite frequently on this show, because I just am really, really impressed with his both his voice, his guitar playing, and especially his lyric writing. He is a fabulous songwriter, and he has a way with words just to weave lyrics together in such a way that is both fascinating and truth-telling. He is able to put words together in a way that they communicate very important spiritual truths while not beating you over the head with cliches. That's one of the things about Christian music that sort of always bothered me. Namely, so many of the songwriters write so many of the lyrics in exactly the same way, and it becomes very cliche. Bob Bennett has the ability of saying things in a fresh way, in a different way, using a lot of metaphor and simile and idiomatic language, and weaving things together in a way that just is both fascinating and hits you where it counts, hits you in the heart where it counts. This next song, he sings about his daughter, and he talks about praying for angels around your bed. That's the title of the song. The second one is called Voices. And just listen to the song and try to figure out which voices he is referring to. Here's Bob Bennett with two tracks, Angels Around Your Bed and Voices. Again, this is Mr. T on Radio Darmstadt. 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

I told you earlier in the program this evening, I hope you enjoyed both of those songs by Bob Bennett, by the way, they were called Voices and Angels Around Your Bed. Tonight, our topic on Gospel Rock is the unseen world. Now, I, as a believer in the one true God and his son, Jesus, I also believe in the third person of the Holy Trinity called the Holy Spirit. This is not some personage of spirit, some force, some power. This is a person. And this person communicates to his children. That's one of the manifestations of God. The Holy Spirit works in our lives, and he communicates to us. We primarily hear from God by reading his word, the Bible, and we talk to God in prayer. But God also speaks to us in our spirit. The Bible says that when we believe in him, then our spirit is born, and we, in our human spirit, have the ability to commune with God in his spirit. And that means that the channels of communication have been opened with God. And that means that he is able, that we can both talk to him and he can also talk to us. Now, that doesn't mean that it's a voice in your head or some weird vision or revelation. Yes, those things can happen, but they are comparatively rare. What more frequently happens is you get a sort of a feeling or an inclination or an idea or a thought comes into your mind that you can't really explain. Well, I told you earlier in the show that I might share a personal experience with you. I was getting up and getting ready to go to church. I was going to lead the worship, lead the music, lead the singing in the church service that I attended. And there was a person in the church there who has an illness with her neck, and it's a weird illness. It attacks a nerve in the neck and causes the head to be tilted over to one side, and you cannot straighten the head up vertically like we normally hold our head without a lot of pain. And on that particular morning, as I was in the bathroom, I don't know, combing my hair, washing my face, brushing my teeth. I don't remember exactly what I was doing, but a thought came to me, came into my head. And the thought said that I needed to tell this girl it's going to get better. It was like a promise of healing. And since I believe that God does heal even today, I mean, of course, I believe that the healings recorded in the New Testament really happened, but that wasn't limited to those days. Healings, supernatural healings by God, happen now. It's a phenomenon, happens again and again. There have been multiple hundreds, thousands of cases where actual doctors have documented that somebody was just miraculously healed. And in many cases, there were people who were praying for that healing, and it happened. Now, that doesn't mean that it always happens. It doesn't always happen when you pray, but it does happen. And I had this really strong mental impression on that particular morning that I should tell her it's going to get better. Well, later that morning, I saw her at church, and after service, I was chatting with her, and I looked at her, and I said to her, "Hey, is your head a little bit more upright? Is it a little bit better today?" And she said, "Yes, it's weird. It's gotten a little bit better this week. Not as much pain. I can straighten it up a little bit more." And I said to her, "Can I tell you something? Something

after all, a music show. And so this was a pretty amazing thing that happened. I'm now, a few minutes ago, I played two songs for you by a gentleman named Bob Bennett, and both of them had to do with the unseen world. And I want to play three songs now for you, and that'll bring us up close. I may actually only have time for two of them. We only have 14, we have 22 minutes left in the show tonight. Two or three songs by the next artist. The first one is called Angel's Wish. Obviously, angels are beings. If you believe that angels exist, then they are beings created by God which are not visible to the naked eye. But their workings are sometimes can be perceived. So I'm going to play Angel's Wish, and then I'm going to pick one more song by the same gentleman, Stephen Curtis Chapman, and play that for you as well. And then we may be out of time for this show. So, without any further ado, here is Stephen Curtis Chapman with Angel's Wish.

Yes, indeed, brothers and sisters, boys and girls, ladies and gentlemen, it's time once again for Gospel Rock. It is I, Mr. T. I will be with you here during the next hour on Radio Darmstadt and in the radio program Gospel Rock, the weekly Christian music show for Darmstadt and vicinity. And if you are, if you have the next hour available and you've just turned on your radio and here is Mr. T talking to you, then I suggest that you get in a comfortable physical position, perhaps in a nice comfortable recliner chair with your feet up and a nice cold drink in your hand and a pair of expensive headphones on, and just listen to the next hour with me. And I will be sharing some good music with you. I'm going to start the show this evening with a song by an artist, a very small girl with a huge voice. Her name is Krista Lewis. This song is called Angels. Let us see. This is Topic Tuesday, by the way. This is every third Tuesday of the month we do Topic Tuesday. Let's see where the topic takes us tonight. We're going to start with a song called Angels by Krista Lewis and just kind of see where it takes us.

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Tonight at 10 until 11 o'clock, it is our regular weekly radio program called Gospel Rock. 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Not everything on this radio station is like this show. This is actually a very unique show, both for this radio station and really probably for just about any other radio station in Germany, with the possible exception of Evangeliumsrundfunk. But this is a radio program dedicated to playing music for our listeners, which is up-to-date pop and rock music, also with jazz influences, with funk and R&B, like that song you just heard. It's quite R&B influenced, R&B and jazz. But the main thing here is that all of the songs that we play have something to do with God, with Jesus, with spiritual things. Tonight, our topic on Topic Tuesday, which we do every third Tuesday of the month, is the unseen world. A little bit later on the show, I might tell you some stories about the unseen world, things that that I've experienced, things that I've heard that other people have experienced. I'm going to select songs for the show this evening that have something to do with the spiritual realm, with the unseen world, with things that happen that, you know, you've heard the expression, things that go bump in the night. The question in our modern world is there really an unseen world? Are there spirits? Are there beings that exist which are not physical in nature that we cannot see and touch and feel? In our Western world, there has mostly for the last, probably 100 years or more, sort of been an overarching persuasion, belief that there is only the physical world, that there is the physical universe with its physical characteristics, that everything can be explained scientifically, and if something is not understood right now, then it will be understood soon, and the scientists are certainly researching it and trying to explain it. And it just seems like every time some new discovery is made, that two or three other things come into view which we don't yet understand. And it just seems like there's no end to this lack of ability to explain all of the phenomena that take place in our universe. And so beyond that, there's still the question of, is there such a thing as angels? Is there such a thing as spirits, as demons, as good and evil spirits? Is there an unseen spiritual world? I personally believe that there is. I'm absolutely convinced that there is an unseen spiritual world and that there are things going on in that unseen world that we are completely unaware of. But that's enough sort of an introduction to what our topic is going to be tonight, the spiritual world, the unseen world. I'm going to play a song for you now by another female vocalist named Jackie Velasquez. She is an American singer, but she is of Latin American heritage, and she speaks Spanish fluently, and she's actually one of the best known Christian artists in the entire Latin American world, as well as in the United States of America. She releases her music in English in the US and in Europe, but she also records a lot of her music in Spanish. And in this next song, which is entitled Un Lugar Celestial, she is going to sing about a heavenly place. And the whole song she sings, I believe all of the lyrics are in Spanish. So if you are a Spanish speaker, then welcome to this show. And I think you will enjoy this next song. If you don't, I'll try to explain a little bit. My knowledge is not very extensive. I am currently working on learning more Spanish. But I don't know if I can explain to you all of the content of this song, but some of it perhaps. So here is Jackie Velasquez with Un Lugar Celestial.

I started off the show this evening with three female vocalists. That one was Joanne Hogg, the former lead vocalist of the band Iona. If you like rock music, if you like progressive rock music, if you like Celtic music, then Iona is the group for you. Check out their albums. They have fantastic music with Joanne's voice out front and Dave Bainbridge's songwriting and guitar playing and keyboard playing and a host of fabulous musicians. Sadly, they're no longer together, but Joanne Hogg has launched off into a solo career. Then she's very busy putting out recordings and going to different parts of the world to help people in need. She's very philanthropic in her way of working using music. Before that, you heard Jackie Velasquez sing a song, the title of which was in Spanish. The main chorus line was in Spanish, Un Lugar Celestial, which means a heavenly place. But the rest of it was in English, so no need to really explain what the song was talking about. A heavenly place. The hour we started off with a song by Crystal Lewis, also a highly acclaimed female vocalist. Check her out on Facebook or on the internet. The song was called Angels. I'm going to switch modes now, switch genders now, and play some music by gentlemen. And the next two songs I want to play for you are both by the same artists, and both of them address this question of the unseen world. The gentleman's name is Bob Bennett. If you listen to this program on a regular basis, then you have heard music by Bob Bennett undoubtedly before, because I tend to play his music quite frequently on this show, because I just am really, really impressed with his both his voice, his guitar playing, and especially his lyric writing. He is a fabulous songwriter, and he has a way with words just to weave lyrics together in such a way that is both fascinating and truth-telling. He is able to put words together in a way that they communicate very important spiritual truths while not beating you over the head with cliches. That's one of the things about Christian music that sort of always bothered me. Namely, so many of the songwriters write so many of the lyrics in exactly the same way, and it becomes very cliche. Bob Bennett has the ability of saying things in a fresh way, in a different way, using a lot of metaphor and simile and idiomatic language, and weaving things together in a way that just is both fascinating and hits you where it counts, hits you in the heart where it counts. This next song, he sings about his daughter, and he talks about praying for angels around your bed. That's the title of the song. The second one is called Voices. And just listen to the song and try to figure out which voices he is referring to. Here's Bob Bennett with two tracks, Angels Around Your Bed and Voices. Again, this is Mr. T on Radio Darmstadt. 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

I told you earlier in the program this evening, I hope you enjoyed both of those songs by Bob Bennett, by the way. They were called Voices and Angels Around Your Bed. Tonight, our topic on Gospel Rock is the unseen world. Now, I, as a believer in the one true God and his son, Jesus, I also believe in the third person of the Holy Trinity called the Holy Spirit. This is not some personage of spirit, some force, some power. This is a person. And this person communicates to his children. That's one of the manifestations of God. The Holy Spirit works in our lives, and he communicates to us. We primarily hear from God by reading his word, the Bible, and we talk to God in prayer. But God also speaks to us in our spirit. The Bible says that when we believe in him, then our spirit is born, and we, in our human spirit, have the ability to commune with God in his spirit. And that means that the channels of communication have been opened with God. And that means that he is able, that we can both talk to him and he can also talk to us. Now, that doesn't mean that it's a voice in your head or some weird vision or revelation. Yes, those things can happen, but they are comparatively rare. What more frequently happens is you get a sort of a feeling or an inclination or an idea or a thought comes into your mind that you can't really explain. Well, I told you earlier in the show that I might share a personal experience with you. I was getting up and getting ready to go to church. I was going to lead the worship, lead the music, lead the singing in the church service that I attended. And there was a person in the church there who has an illness with her neck, and it's a weird illness. It attacks a nerve in the neck and causes the head to be tilted over to one side, and you cannot straighten the head up vertically like we normally hold our head without a lot of pain. And on that particular morning, as I was in the bathroom, I don't know, combing my hair, washing my face, brushing my teeth. I don't remember exactly what I was doing, but a thought came to me, came into my head. And the thought said that I needed to tell this girl it's going to get better. It was like a promise of healing. And since I believe that God does heal even today, I mean, of course, I believe that the healings recorded in the New Testament really happened, but that wasn't limited to those days. Healings, supernatural healings by God happen now. It's a phenomenon, happens again and again. There have been multiple hundreds, thousands of cases where actual doctors have documented that somebody was just miraculously healed. And in many cases, there were people who were praying for that healing, and it happened. Now, that doesn't mean that it always happens. It doesn't always happen when you pray, but it does happen. And I had this really strong mental impression on that particular morning that I should tell her it's going to get better. Well, later that morning, I saw her at church, and after service, I was chatting with her, and I looked at her, and I said to her, "Hey, is your head a little bit more upright? Is it a little bit better today?" And she said, "Yes, it's weird. It's gotten a little bit better this week. Not as much pain. I can straighten it up a little bit more." And I said to her, "Can I tell you something? Something really strange. This morning in my bathroom, when I was getting ready to come here, I had a strong mental impression that I should tell you it's going to get better." And she looked at me and said, "Wow, it's happening." And I could tell you more stories. I have had other experiences with this
clear communication with God. But I don't want to talk too much. This is, after all, a music show. And so this was a pretty amazing thing that happened. I'm now, a few minutes ago, I played two songs for you by a gentleman named Bob Bennett, and both of them had to do with the unseen world. And I want to play three songs now for you, and that'll bring us up close. I may actually only have time for two of them. We only have 14, we have 22 minutes left in the show tonight. Two or three songs by the next artist. The first one is called Angels Wish. Obviously, angels are beings. If you believe that angels exist, then they are beings created by God which are not visible to the naked eye. But their workings are sometimes can be perceived. So I'm going to play Angels Wish, and then I'm going to pick one more song by the same gentleman, Stephen Curtis Chapman, and play that for you as well. And then we may be out of time for this show. So, without any further ado, here is Stephen Curtis Chapman with Angels Wish.

Yes, indeed, brothers and sisters, boys and girls, ladies and gentlemen, it's time once again for Gospel Rock. It is I, Mr. T. I will be with you here during the next hour on Radio Darmstadt and in the radio program Gospel Rock, the weekly Christian music show for Darmstadt and vicinity. And if you are, yeah, if you have the next hour available and you've just turned on your radio and here is Mr. T talking to you, then I suggest that you get in a comfortable physical position, perhaps in a nice comfortable recliner chair with your feet up and a nice cold drink in your hand and a pair of expensive headphones on, and just listen to the next hour with me, and I will be sharing some good music with you. I'm going to start the show this evening with a song by an artist, a very small girl with a huge voice. Her name is Krista Lewis. This song is called Angels. Let us see. This is Topic Tuesday, by the way. This is every third Tuesday of the month we do Topic Tuesday. Let's see where the topic takes us this tonight. We're going to start with a song called Angels by Krista Lewis and just kind of see where it takes us.

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Tonight at 10 until 11 o'clock, it is our regular weekly radio program called Gospel Rock. 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Not everything on this radio station is like this show. This is actually a very unique show, both for this radio station and really probably for just about any other radio station in Germany, with the possible exception of Evangeliumsrundfunk. But this is a radio program dedicated to playing music for our listeners, which is up-to-date pop and rock music, also with jazz influences, with funk and R&B, like that song you just heard. It's quite R&B influenced, R&B and jazz. But the main thing here is that all of the songs that we play have something to do with God, with Jesus, with spiritual things. Tonight, our topic on Topic Tuesday, which we do every third Tuesday of the month, is the unseen world. A little bit later on the show, I might tell you some stories about the unseen world, things that that I've experienced, things that I've heard that other people have experienced. I'm going to select songs for the show this evening that have something to do with the spiritual realm, with the unseen world, with things that happen that, you know, you've heard the expression, things that go bump in the night. The question in our modern world is there really an unseen world? Are there spirits? Are there beings that exist which are not physical in nature that we cannot see and touch and feel? In our Western world, there has mostly, for the last, probably 100 years or more, sort of been an overarching persuasion, belief that there is only the physical world, that there is the physical universe with its physical characteristics, that everything can be explained scientifically, and if something is not understood right now, then it will be understood soon, and the scientists are certainly researching it and trying to explain it. And it just seems like every time some new discovery is made, that two or three other things come into view which we don't yet understand. And it just seems like there's no end to this lack of ability to explain all of the phenomena that take place in our universe. And so beyond that, there's still the question of, is there such a thing as angels? Is there such a thing as spirits, as demons, as good and evil spirits? Is there an unseen spiritual world? I personally believe that there is. I'm absolutely convinced that there is an unseen spiritual world and that there are things going on in that unseen world that we are completely unaware of. But that's enough sort of an introduction to what our topic is going to be tonight, the spiritual world, the unseen world. I'm going to play a song for you now by another female vocalist named Jackie Velasquez. She is an American singer, but she is of Latin American heritage, and she speaks Spanish fluently, and she's actually one of the best known Christian artists in the entire Latin American world, as well as in the United States of America. She releases her music in English in the US and in Europe, but she also records a lot of her music in Spanish. And in this next song, which is entitled Un Lugar Celestial, she is going to sing about a heavenly place. And the whole song she sings, I believe all of the lyrics are in Spanish. So if you are a Spanish speaker, then welcome to this show, and I think you will enjoy this next song. If you don't, I'll try to explain a little bit. My knowledge is not very extensive. I am currently working on learning more Spanish, but I don't know if I can explain to you all of the content of this song, but some of it perhaps. So here is Jackie Velasquez with Un Lugar Celestial.

I started off the show this evening with three female vocalists. That one was Joanne Hogg, the former lead vocalist of the band Iona. If you like rock music, if you like progressive rock music, if you like Celtic music, then Iona is the group for you. Check out their albums. They have fantastic music with Joanne's voice out front and Dave Bainbridge's songwriting and guitar playing and keyboard playing and a host of fabulous musicians. Sadly, they're no longer together, but Joanne Hogg has launched off into a solo career. Then she's very busy putting out recordings and going to different parts of the world to help people in need. She's very philanthropic in her way of working using music. Before that, you heard Jackie Velasquez sing a song, the title of which was in Spanish. The main chorus line was in Spanish, Un Lugar Celestial, which means a heavenly place. But the rest of it was in English, so no need to really explain what the song was talking about, a heavenly place. The hour we started off with a song by Crystal Lewis, also a highly acclaimed female vocalist. Check her out on Facebook or on the internet. The song was called Angels. I'm going to switch modes now, switch genders now, and play some music by gentlemen. And the next two songs I want to play for you are both by the same artists, and both of them address this question of the unseen world. The gentleman's name is Bob Bennett. If you listen to this program on a regular basis, then you have heard music by Bob Bennett undoubtedly before, because I tend to play his music quite frequently on this show, because I just am really, really impressed with his both his voice, his guitar playing, and especially his lyric writing. He is a fabulous songwriter, and he has a way with words just to weave lyrics together in such a way that is both fascinating and truth-telling. He is able to put words together in a way that they communicate very important spiritual truths while not beating you over the head with cliches. That's one of the things about Christian music that sort of always bothered me. Namely, so many of the songwriters write so many of the lyrics in exactly the same way, and it becomes very cliche. Bob Bennett has the ability of saying things in a fresh way, in a different way, using a lot of metaphor and simile and idiomatic language, and weaving things together in a way that just is both fascinating and hits you where it counts, hits you in the heart where it counts. This next song, he sings about his daughter, and he talks about praying for angels around your bed. That's the title of the song. The second one is called Voices. And just listen to the song and try to figure out which voices he is referring to. Here's Bob Bennett with two tracks, Angels Around Your Bed and Voices. Again, this is Mr. T on Radio Darmstadt. 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

I told you earlier in the program this evening, I hope you enjoyed both of those songs by Bob Bennett, by the way. They were called Voices and Angels Around Your Bed. Tonight, our topic on Gospel Rock is the unseen world. Now, I, as a believer in the one true God and his son, Jesus, I also believe in the third person of the Holy Trinity called the Holy Spirit. This is not some personage of spirit, some force, some power. This is a person. And this person communicates to his children. That's one of the manifestations of God. The Holy Spirit works in our lives, and he communicates to us. We primarily hear from God by reading his word, the Bible, and we talk to God in prayer, but God also speaks to us in our spirit. The Bible says that when we believe in him, that our spirit is born, and we, in our human spirit, have the ability to commune with God in his spirit. And that means that the channels of communication have been opened with God. And that means that he is able, that we can both talk to him and he can also talk to us. Now, that doesn't mean that it's a voice in your head or some weird vision or revelation. Yes, those things can happen, but they are comparatively rare. What more frequently happens is you get a sort of a feeling or an inclination or an idea or a thought comes into your mind that you can't really explain. Well, I told you earlier in the show that I might share a personal experience with you. I was getting up and getting ready to go to church. I was going to lead the worship, lead the music, lead the singing in the church service that I attended. And there was a person in the church there who has an illness with her neck, and it's a weird illness. It attacks a nerve in the neck and causes the head to be tilted over to one side, and you cannot straighten the head up vertically like we normally hold our head without a lot of pain. And on that particular morning, as I was in the bathroom, I don't know, combing my hair, washing my face, brushing my teeth. I don't remember exactly what I was doing, but a thought came to me, came into my head. And the thought said that I needed to tell this girl it's going to get better. It was like a promise of healing. And since I believe that God does heal even today, I mean, of course, I believe that the healings recorded in the New Testament really happened, but that wasn't limited to those days. Healings, supernatural healings by God happen now. It's a phenomenon, happens again and again. There have been multiple hundreds, thousands of cases where actual doctors have documented that somebody was just miraculously healed. And in many cases, there were people who were praying for that healing, and it happened. Now, that doesn't mean that it always happens. It doesn't always happen when you pray, but it does happen. And I had this really strong mental impression on that particular morning that I should tell her it's going to get better. Well, later that morning, I saw her at church, and after service, I was chatting with her, and I looked at her, and I said to her, "Hey, is your head a little bit more upright? Is it a little bit better today?" And she said, "Yes, it's weird. It's gotten a little bit better this week. Not as much pain. I can straighten it up a little bit more." And I said to her, "Can I tell you something? Something really strange. This morning, in my bathroom, when I was getting ready to come here, I had a strong mental impression that I should tell you it's going to get better." And she looked at me and said, "Wow, it's happening." And I could tell you more stories. I have had other experiences with this
clear communication with God. But I don't want to talk too much. This is, after all, a music show. And so this was a pretty amazing thing that happened. A few minutes ago, I played two songs for you by a gentleman named Bob Bennett, and both of them had to do with the unseen world. And I want to play three songs now for you, and that'll bring us up close. I may actually only have time for two of them. We only have 14. We have 22 minutes left in the show tonight. Two or three songs by the next artist. The first one is called Angels Wish. Obviously, angels are beings. If you believe that angels exist, then they are beings created by God which are not visible to the naked eye. But their workings are sometimes can be perceived. So I'm going to play Angels Wish, and then I'm going to pick one more song by the same gentleman, Stephen Curtis Chapman, and play that for you as well. And then we may be out of time for this show. So, without any further ado, here is Stephen Curtis Chapman with Angels Wish.

Well, folks, this has been an hour of Christian music on the topic, The Unseen World. I hope that you, our valued listeners, have enjoyed the past hour as much as I have. My wish, however, is that the hour has meant more to you than just entertainment. My prayer is that you've heard something that has encouraged you, given you new hope, and perhaps even a desire to come to know the love of Him about whom the artists have been singing on the program. 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

rough. But when I have you in my arms, baby, you know I just can't get enough.

Well, I'm going out to Denver, see if I can't find. Well, I'm going out to Denver, see if I can't find.